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Digga, digga, digga, digga, digga, digga, digga, done. If I were a piggy, piggy rich, idle, diddle, diddle, diddle man, I'd build a big tall house with rooms by the dozen right in the middle of Schönbrunn. A fine tin roof with the real wooden floors below. There would be one long staircase just going up, and one even longer coming down, and one more leading nowhere just for show. I'd fill my yard with chicks and turkeys and geese and ducks for the town to see and hear, squawking just as noisily as they can. And each loud will land like a trumpet of the air, as if to say here lives a wealthy man. If I were rich, all day long I'd biddy biddy fun. If I were a wealthy man,

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I see her putting on airs and strutting like a peacock. We were a happy mood, she's in.

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They will ask me to advise them like a Solomon the wise. If you please, Lieutenant, but me, Lieutenant, causing problems that would cross a rabbi's eyes. Bye-bye!

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This would be the sweetest thing.

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Digga, digga, digga, digga, digga, digga, digga, son. Lord, who made the lion and the lamb, you decreed I should be what I am. Would it spoil some vast